0: Metro 92.1.
1: Casey Copper. The trauma doctor came in and said he needs to go to Shriners.
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2: 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No app can dig deeper than meteorologist Miles Muzio. What's happening in Kern County? Rochelle Mircea, Michael Patterson, and the Eyewitness News team will have the details and the video you want. Who's tracking sports? From local to national sports, anchor Greg Kerr has the stats. 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
1: 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I wanted to be everything.